goodness gracious, great balls of fire. I let it love what I thought it was funny. You came along and woo, now honey, I've changed my mind. This love is fine. 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Got you my nails done and I twiddle my thumb. I'm real nervous, but it sure is fun. 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It drives me crazy. It's just great balls of fire.

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Music blowing through your mind. This is Mixophrenia. 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

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On my mind like all the time, round the clock, might be fine in summertime, so I still got married for days, yeah. 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

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We keep it steady, cause you know we ain't done yet.

0: was a text.
1: 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Oh, yeah.
0: Go ahead,
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0: To stay away from you.

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She's fine as hell, she's about the dough. Doing a thing right on the floor. And money, money she making. Look at the way she's shaking. Make you wanna touch her, wanna taste her. Have you lusting for her? Going crazy, face it.